KYIS, Oklahoma City, a Cumulus Media station. 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
1: In the future, Selena Gomez and Benny Blanco will vacation in Venice. Selena loves to visit Paris, and Benny hates visiting Paris because he gets mistaken for Quasimodo. Oh.
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1: Lionel Richie checked himself into a hospital on Saturday after having trouble finishing a show. He's getting tests done now and hopes to be released today. Lionel had similar health issues a few months ago. Miley Cyrus dropped her last name from social media without any explanation. People think she may be teasing a new album.
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0: 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Join us tomorrow morning for a happy hump day. 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

0: You may recognize Malcolm Todd from his sold-out tours and viral hit songs, Chest Pain, and Roommates. 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
1: Malcolm Todd, so thrilled with his two major hits, Chest Pain and Roommates. 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

And this town's lost its faith. Our colors will fade eventually. So if our time is running out, day after day, we'll make the mundane a masterpiece. Oh my, my, oh my, my love. I take one look at you, you're taking me out.

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1: Dolly Parton's estate announced Dolly Fest will go down next year in Nashville and London. It was something Dolly planned to host for her 80th birthday, but it had to be put on hold because of her health. Ella Langley's Choosin' Texas is number one for a 20th week, which makes it the second longest leading song in Billboard Hot 100 history. Also, Dolly Parton's Jolene and I Will Always Love You entered the top 40 for the first time ever.
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Teddy Swims on his ugly tour, and you can be there and check him out. Like, headed to Orlando and take a friend, covering the cost. 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
1: Lionel Richie checked himself into a hospital on Saturday after having trouble finishing a show. He's getting tests done now and hopes to be released today. Lionel had similar health issues a few months ago. Miley Cyrus dropped her last name from social media without any explanation. People think she may be teasing a new album.
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1: In the future, Selena Gomez and Benny Blanco will vacation in Venice. Selena loves to visit Paris, and Benny hates visiting Paris because he gets mistaken for Quasimodo. In the future, Dolly Parton's music streams will continue to surge after her death. 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
20: Dolly Parton's estate announced Dolly Fest will go down next year in Nashville and London. It was something Dolly planned to host for her 80th birthday, but it had to be put on hold because of her health. Ella Langley's Choosin' Texas is number one for a 20th week, which makes it the second longest leading song in Billboard Hot 100 history. Also, Dolly Parton's Jolene and I Will Always Love You entered the top 40 for the first time ever.
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may recognize Malcolm Todd from his sold-out tours and viral hit songs, Chest Pain, and Roommates. Now, we're bringing him to your radio with his latest hit, Earrings. 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

0: 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Thank you for going on this 25-year journey with us. Remember this?
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1: Lionel Richie checked himself into a hospital on Saturday after having trouble finishing a show. He's getting tests done now and hopes to be released today. Lionel had similar health issues a few months ago. Miley Cyrus dropped her last name from social media without any explanation. People think she may be teasing a new album.
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0: 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Join us tomorrow morning for a happy hump day. 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

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Start your day feeling good with Joey and Heather in the morning. 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
1: Dolly Parton's estate announced Dolly Fest will go down next year in Nashville and London. It was something Dolly planned to host for her 80th birthday, but it had to be put on hold because of her health. Ella Langley's Choosin' Texas is number one for a 20th week, which makes it the second longest leading song in Billboard Hot 100 history. Also, Dolly Parton's Jolene and I Will Always Love You entered the top 40 for the first time ever.
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0: 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Join us tomorrow morning for a happy hump day. 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

And this town's lost its faith. 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

0: 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All right. 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
1: In the future, Selena Gomez and Benny Blanco will vacation in Venice. 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
1: Dolly Parton's estate announced Dolly Fest will go down next year in Nashville and London. It was something Dolly planned to host for her 80th birthday, but it had to be put on hold because of her health. Ella Langley's Choosin' Texas is number one for a 20th week, which makes it the second longest leading song in Billboard Hot 100 history. Also, Dolly Parton's Jolene and I Will Always Love You entered the top 40 for the first time ever.
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0: 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Join us tomorrow morning for a happy hump day. 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

0: It's a Joey and Heather morning show flashback. Remember this?
1: So Holden has been saying the craziest things lately. Like, for one, he's just been making up words that don't exist. Like, Mom, guess what starts with the letter K? And I'll be like, what? And he'll be like, Cucamonga. And I'm like, where do you even hear these kinds of things? So I don't even know where he's getting it. I told you he's big on knock-knock jokes. He goes, knock-knock. And I said, who's there? And he said, Holden wants. I said, Holden wants who? Holden wants you to go make him a grilled cheese sandwich.
2: Oh, that's awesome. 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
1: Like, really?
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1: Lionel Richie checked himself into a hospital on Saturday after having trouble finishing a show. He's getting tests done now and hopes to be released today. Lionel had similar health issues a few months ago. Miley Cyrus dropped her last name from social media without any explanation. People think she may be teasing a new album.
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0: 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Join us tomorrow morning for a happy hump day. 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

0: may recognize Malcolm Todd from his sold-out tours and viral hit songs, Chest Pain, and Roommates. 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

0: 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Welcome to the Joey and Heather Morning Show. Happy hump day to you, and thanks for joining us nice and early. Let's get you started this morning with a quick look at your Fox 25 first morning weather.
1: 99, that's the high today. 100 tomorrow, 99 on Friday, and then heating up for the Labor Day weekend. That's your Fox 25 first morning weather. So I was looking through our stories yesterday, and I saw one, and I thought, Eureka! This really resonates with me. So I thought I'd share it, see if anybody else feels what smells what I'm stepping in, if you know what I'm saying. Okay, so, you know, I've been doing real estate now for a couple of years, and I have to deal with clients, and a lot of it is through text messages. Most of my clients I have a relationship with prior. You know, it's usually somebody I know or a friend of a friend or something, but not always. Sometimes it's people I've never worked with before. So there's that. I'm going to lay that groundwork. Here's the story. Last year, a Gen Z LinkedIn user declared that people had canceled the thumbs up emoji, arguing that it comes across as cold, dismissive, or passive aggressive. So I'm curious, because this is something I deal with a lot. I feel like I am over emotive.
0: Okay.
1: In an effort to sound friendly and relatable.
0: Mm-hmm.
1: If you send a text message, maybe not us to each other because we've all known each other for so long, but if somebody that maybe you didn't know as well, if you send a text message and they just gave you a thumbs up, how would you read that? Just like a cool, an acknowledgement, no biggie? Or would it be like, because I feel like the thumbs up can also be passive aggressive and somewhat sarcastic.
0: Well, how I normally use the thumbs up is to acknowledge that I got your message and I read your message. And that also that perhaps your message needs no further communique.
1: But then, like, doesn't the heart emoji say, like, full acceptance and, like, yes, this is great?
0: Yeah. That's definitely more enthusiastic.
1: I feel like thumbs up means, okay, fine. Heart means, yes, wonderful.
2: I love that.
1: That's great.
2: So are we talking about just like the single emoji thumbs up or like liking a post?
1: So
2: or not a post, but a text.
0: Yeah, I see.
1: I think it goes to both. I have a friend that almost exclusively will, when I send a text to her, she will only respond to that with like a thumbs up or a heart or the exclamation point. And I don't like that. Well, like, see, that's not a response.
0: Here's the deal too with that is like, especially if they do it all the time, it gets even more like, I don't know, like less, like if, more annoying.
1: Well, yeah, this voice that you're doing, that describes it, right? Yeah. It just gets a little bit like, what are you trying? What are you doing? Like, why am I wasting my time even saying words to you? Because you're not really responding. That's not really a response.
2: Yeah.
1: It's an acknowledgement to the text. It's not a response to the words.
0: Correct.
1: So there's a difference there, right? There's a line between when you're texting your friends and when you're texting someone in business, right? And because a lot of times I'm dealing with other agents and stuff like that. It's the same thing when I send, for instance, yesterday I sent two emails, one to Ellis's teacher and one to Ellis's coach. And in both of those emails at different points, I felt like I needed to use an exclamation point to sound like, oh, this is friendly and lighthearted, right? Like I'm not that mom that's like, I have a question about, you know?
0: Right.
1: So I don't know. I just don't know if everybody else feels that or if I'm just like an overthinker. Am I overthinking it or do you feel the same way too? We got a text that said, I hate the thumbs up. I would always read it as passive aggressive or dismissive.
0: Always, huh?
1: Yeah. I don't always in business. But with friends, I don't know. It's just weird. It's so weird.
2: Sorry, Joey.
0: No, I was just saying, like, if you have one of your clients that you were like, hey, I just wanted you to know I sent those documents over for you to e-sign, right?
1: Yeah.
0: If they give you a thumbs up.
1: That means great. They got it. They're doing it.
0: Yeah. They're going to do it. You're good to go. But when it's with your friends.
1: Yeah, like if you send your friend one, like, hey, I'm going to need to meet you at 6 instead of 6:30 for happy hour. And they send the thumbs up. I go like, well, what? That's not good for you? Why don't you just say that you don't like that?
0: Well, I don't know if I feel that way.
2: I just assume that they're busy.
1: Yeah.
2: That's usually like they're driving or, you know, they're at a stop, basically, and they have one opportunity to hit a little thumbs up.
0: Yeah, like if you didn't. Yeah, if it wasn't like a question or like a involved conversation, you know, if it's just like, hey, I'm going to be running 15 minutes late. thumbs up. I'm okay with that.
1: See, thumbs up to me says like, oh yeah, great, because you're always late. If you're going to take the time to do the thumbs up, it's just one toggle over, baby, to be like, yeah, that's fine. I'm cool with that. I'll see you 15 minutes later, right? It's like if you're typing an email and you say, have a good day. If you end it with a period, that's like, you know, it's like Denzel Washington said, like, you know,
0: right,
1: have a good day. But like if you say, have a good day, mm-hmm. it's so much more.
0: And then maybe you made somebody's
1: happy.
0: Day good.
1: Yeah. Or maybe not. Maybe they don't even notice. Or maybe they say, this person is over emoting. Tessa said, F that thumb. It's lazy and impossible to interpret. I hate the thumb. I agree. I also hate the thumb. Somebody else here says, I hate thumbs up. Passive aggressive and dismissive.
0: I tell you what. You know, guys, getting married, so good, dude. It's going to be so good.
1: Yeah.
0: I love it.
2: Yeah.
0: But occasionally when Kim and I perhaps get into a little relationship tiff, the thumbs up will be used in a very derogative sort of way.
1: Yeah, you've been doing that for years. You've used the thumbs up several times as to an F you.
0: Right.
1: Yeah.
0: But that's, you know, that's a unique situation.
1: That is a unique situation.
0: Right.
1: Dylan has a good point. She says, even if it is passive aggressive, who cares?
2: Yeah.
1: I care.
0: Well, I care.
1: Because I want to know what your problem is.
0: I care if it's passive aggressive. Like, what's up?
1: I want to know what the issue is. Why we couldn't get a heart or a return response. Eric from Edmond says, I feel like you guys are overthinking this. And that's also very, very possible.
0: Could be. But not in all situations.
1: Yeah.
0: Yeah.
1: So two different things. Like, one, are we talking about the thumbs up response being rude, or mm-hmm. what do we think about just getting the thumbs up emoji in response to a message
2: Up emoji is more condescending to me than
1: that's the one that you just do it on the text that you sent.
2: Yeah, if you just like it, like that's fine, whatever.
1: Yeah,
2: you're busy, I get it. But the thumbs up is you took the time to go find the emoji and send it to me. That's kind of like
1: the separate thumbs up response.
2: Finger.
0: Oh, see, to me that seems better than just liking the post.
2: Oh, liking the post, you're busy, so you did that's real quick. It's one tap.
1: But I still say it's an acknowledgement that deserves a heart unless you're irritated. And then a thumbs up conveys that.
0: All right. What do you guys think? Hit us up this morning on the Lucky Star Kiss Hotline. She don't use jelly
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1: Lionel Richie checked himself into a hospital on Saturday after having trouble finishing a show. He's getting tests done now and hopes to be released today. Lionel had similar health issues a few months ago. Miley Cyrus dropped her last name from social media without any explanation. People think she may be teasing a new album.
0: Hollywood Hits, brought to you by David Stanley Chrysler Jeep Dodge on

0: 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All right, coming up, Dr. Mindy will be with us at 7:35 answering your medical questions. 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
1: Taking a look at your forecast today, 99 and sunny skies, 100 tomorrow, 99 on Friday, but then back up to triple digits for the Labor Day weekend. That's your Fox 25 First Warning Weather. It has been debated and somewhat agreed upon that younger people have officially canceled the thumbs up emoji, saying that it comes across as cold, dismissive, and passive aggressive. And I agree that it can't. Like, if you get a thumbs up from Joey, you know he's saying F you.
2: Mm-hmm.
0: That is not true.
1: That's right. Usually true.
0: That is not true.
1: It depends on what race the thumb is.
2: Yeah, what color the thumb is.
1: You can always tell.
0: What, you can't change the color of the thumb.
2: Sure you can.
1: It's kind of your specialty.
0: It's always Homer Simpson yellow, right? That's what I go with.
1: Unless you're really mad.
0: I don't know what you're talking about.
1: But I think that what we talked about was like the response to the message where somebody just emotes a text or sends a response. You know what I mean? And I said in business, like you don't really take it a certain way. But if like I have a friend that like really pretty much only responds to my text with those hearts or thumbs or like what are they called? Exclamation points. And that can come across a little passive aggressive.
0: If somebody overuses it, I definitely think so.
1: Yeah. If you're going like three messages with no actual response,
0: right,
1: then it comes across as like, I don't really want to talk to you.
0: Yeah. Or I don't care enough to even give you a real response.
1: So that's how I feel, is that it comes across like, I don't even feel like I need to respond to this. Susan says, you guys are reading way too much into this. I love the thumbs up. I agree in a pinch, like not in a pinch, but like if you're busy, like Nug said, and somebody says, hey, I'm gonna
2: pick up dinner on the way home or something.
1: Thumbs up.
0: Question. Would you rather get the thumbs up or no response?
1: It depends on what the nature of the conversation is.
0: Because if they don't respond, it's like, they just leave me on read? Ghosted me?
1: I'm trying to think because, like, you know, you have the people in your life that you're comfortable enough with to send the crappy thumbs up to. You know what I mean? Like if Brooks and I were to do it and he sent me something I didn't like, would I send a thumbs up or just not respond? Or would you just type K? You know, whatever.
2: Yeah.
1: To get your point across.
0: Okay is another passive aggressive.
1: Oh, yeah, totally.
0: For sure.
1: Yeah. I don't like using the thumbs up, but even when I do use it, normally I respond a bit after giving the thumbs up. Other than that, always use the heart emoji.
0: Okay.
1: The heart is just friendlier. It's friendlier looking.
2: Well, let me ask you, Joey, because you worked at a place where you couldn't touch your phone.
0: Right.
2: Which is where I work in a warehouse. I can't look at my phone. So a lot of times my only option is like, you know, real quick or something quick.
0: I mean, I couldn't look at my phone at all. Like, I didn't even have time to do that.
2: On my watch, I'll see text there, but I can't, like, respond right away. So if it's important, I'll just hit a little quick, like, yep, gotcha.
1: Oh, one of my friends said, please tell me you're not talking about me. That's the most words she's texted me. No, I'm just kidding. It's not her. No, it's not you. Overthinking. Why are you letting an emoji have so much control of your energy and emotions? Pick your piece. The dumb thumb shouldn't control you. With that sent as an acknowledgement, assume good intent. Okay. We're doing a radio show. Like, it's not like I'm not losing sleep over it or anything. It's not something I'm thinking about in my off time too much. But like when I send a message or a response, whether it's a friend or in business or whatever, like it is something that occurs to me from time to time. But this story is what prompted the breaks. Tamara says, I'm an overthinker, and I never knew this about the thumbs up, and now I'm rethinking everything.
0: About the sending it.
1: Don't overthink it. Don't overthink it, even though I am obviously overthinking it. Tessa says, because I'm a chronic overthinker, I will add a different emoji on a message to indicate my acknowledgement or agreement. You sent me a message about meeting for dinner at 6. I'm slapping a pizza emoji on that message.
0: There you go. Oh, yeah. There you go.
1: That's so good. See, that's the customized.
0: Putting a little thought in there.
1: Yeah.
0: That's what I'm telling you guys. Add stickers. It's where it's at.
1: Yeah. That's the bomb. Do a little extra. That's great. I like that, Tessa. Macy said, I can't say much because last week I used to hold down the text and pick the thumbs up just to make someone mad. And P.S., it worked.
0: Yeah, I believe it can.
1: A text here says, in business, there's always that college that has to keep the conversation going or have the last word. When you thumbs up, it acknowledges them without 5 more emails of thank you, you're welcome, have a good day, you too. Sometimes it never ends.
2: Oh, have you guys accessed the Outlook on our email that you can just thumbs up the email?
1: No.
0: I've seen it, but I haven't done it.
2: You should
1: but get here's like, one right here that somebody thumbsed up.
2: Yeah, you should get like a weekly report of how many of those you received. Or they'll just show up on your email.
1: Huh. Interesting.
2: So if somebody said, like, a lot of times our boss will send us something that needs, you know, that's got like an urgent on it or something, and I'll just like it. Like, oh, yeah, I've seen this.
0: Right.
2: I acknowledge it.
1: I need to see how to do that because a lot of times Bobby will send us emails about things that are coming up the next week, and I'll always look at it, but I don't always respond to it. And I feel like, well, is it rude to not even acknowledge that I've seen it? I need to thumbs up.
2: I feel like as far as like work goes, our boss needs to be notified. Bosses need to know that I've seen it.
1: Yeah.
0: Right. Right.
1: Yeah. Paul wrote, I think you're reading way too much into this. Thumbs up is just an acknowledgement. My fresh out of college employee just gave my message a thumbs up. Thank God she followed it up with a text that said, see you soon. See, could have gone either way.
0: Right.
1: Matt said, I think we're reading too much into this thumbs up stuff. Well, I think the gesture can carry different meanings. There's a difference between liking something and loving something, which would generate different emojis. Understanding, especially from a friend, that we are all juggling 1 million things. We don't always have time to write a heartfelt response, or maybe we're thinking about texting while driving and we shouldn't do that. So a thumbs up is all we have time for, and it acknowledges that we received and liked your message. I would take the thumbs up as a better response than to leave a message unanswered, which could be a whole other topic of conversation. Joni just said, the letter K is the worst.
2: Yeah, that's the biggest K, slap in the butt.
1: That's the biggest. That's like the finger. The K is the finger.
2: Yeah.
0: Or unless you're sending the finger, this is the finger.
1: Which is also an option.
0: Also an option. Yeah.
1: Yeah. All right. Well, thank you to everybody that texted in. I hope nobody has like to question their text messaging today.
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0: 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Welcome to the Joey and Heather Morning Show. Happy hump day to you, and thanks for joining us nice and early. Let's get you started this morning with a quick look at your Fox 25 first morning weather.
1: 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That's your Fox 25 first morning weather.
0: Nostradamus. Ladies and gentlemen, what's about to take place on this radio program is exceptional. You don't get this from those other lame-ass shows you listen to.
1: What other shows? What's her name? I'll kick her ass.
0: Oh, Heather. No. We do not put people on the radio that have pretended to go on dates together. This is real, people. This is real. Because Nostradamus sees visions of the future. They always come true, and we celebrate them as your Nostradamus predictions.
2: What do those other shows have that we don't have?
1: Yeah.
2: Because they're floozy? Low-cut tops? Are they younger?
1: You show me those other shows, and I'll show you someone that's sick of listening to them.
0: Tell you what, I'll give a knuckle sandwich.
2: Seeing a vision of the future? In the future, Amazon will name the new James Bond. I find it ironic that the guy choosing the next 007 looks like a Bond villain himself.
3: Nostradamus has spoken.
4: Yes, we shall make it Jacob Elordi.
1: Yes.
2: In the future, Selena Gomez and Benny Blanco will vacation in Venice. Selena loves to visit Paris, and Benny hates visiting Paris because he gets mistaken for Quasimodo. Oh.
3: Nostradamus has spoken.
1: You know, he's so funny, though. He really is so likable.
2: Just proves once again, funny guys get
1: funny
2: girls.
1: Funny guys get it.
2: They get the hot chicks.
1: You don't get it.
2: In the future, Dolly Parton's music streams will continue to surge after her death. There are so many people listening to her music right now, you could practically build an island in the streams.
0: Oh. You could. Yes, that is very true.
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0: 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All right, coming up, Dr. Mindy will be with us at 7:35 answering your medical questions. 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
1: Taking a look at your forecast today, 99 and sunny skies, 100 tomorrow, 99 on Friday, but then back up to triple digits for the Labor Day weekend. That's your Fox 25 First Warning Weather.
2: No extra drama.
0: Nugstradamus. You look refreshed. Shall we continue?
3: Let's do that.
0: Let's go to there.
3: Let's go to that.
0: Let's go to there.
3: In the future, Gloria Estefan will celebrate her 69th birthday today. Which means the rhythm hasn't gotten her yet.
1: Not yet.
2: Nostradamus has spoken.
0: That song's on my Singo playlist for tonight.
3: Hell yeah, it is.
0: On one of the games.
1: Is she really 69 today?
3: Mm-hmm. Sheets and sheets and sheets and sheets. In the future, Tom Cruise will star in Days of Thunder Part 2. First we had Top Gun Part 2. And now this, I can't wait for him to do Born on the 5th of July.
2: Nostradamus has spoken.
3: Maybe riskier business.
1: Yeah. Cocktails.
3: Cocktails. Seeing a vision of the future. Is this bonus time yet? No, not yet.
1: Not
0: just yet.
3: In the future, a study will show that most Americans lose their energy by about 3 p.m. every day.
1: Yeah.
3: Which is also when the kids return home from school.
1: Yes.
3: Coincidence?
0: No.
2: Nostradamus has spoken.
0: Until they don't come home from school anymore.
1: Oh no.
3: I
1: actually got off of the couch yesterday when Holden pulled up in the driveway, so he wouldn't know I was just laying around.
3: Where'd you go? And like pretend like you're washing dishes.
1: Oh, yeah, it's in the kitchen. I got in the kitchen. Oh, you want me to make you snack? I'm already up. Already in here.
3: Bonus?
0: Let's bonus vision, baby.
3: In the future, Heather will get murdered over some rolls.
1: What?
0: Rolls?
3: Rolls, yeah. The crime will be known as the Texas Roadhouse Massacre.
2: Nostradamus has spoken.
3: Sorry to hear that.
1: Yeah.
3: I will definitely listen to your podcast. Most of it. I probably won't listen to the whole thing.
1: You better make sure Netflix does a 3-part series.
3: I'll watch like 2 episodes.
1: Oh.
3: If it doesn't get like better by the 3rd episode.
0: Yeah,
1: well, since you're the murderer, you'll know how it ends.
3: Have you had the rolls though?
1: They're delicious. You know, the rolls are fine, but really it's the cinnamon butter that makes them good.
3: That's true. What came first? What's better?
1: What is better? For me, the butter is the best part.
3: Joey?
0: Without the roll, you got nothing.
1: Unless you got a sweet potato.
0: You put that on a sweet potato?
1: I mean, I would, yeah.
3: Another bonus?
0: That's your call, buddy.
3: In the future, RFK Jr. will launch a new cooking show.
0: Oh.
3: It will be called Diners, Drive-Ins, and Dead Animals I Found on the Road. I would watch that.
2: Yeah.
3: I would probably watch that.
1: Yeah. It's got a little Dahmer feel to it.
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17: 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That's right now, traffic, and I'm Tyler Adams.

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1: You may have outdone yourself.
2: It really gets better with every listen.
1: It really does. Like, this is even better than yesterday, which was good. If you missed it, which we're going to have to recap a couple of times, this is a song that Nugget had AI make for our boss so that we can stop celebrating our 25th anniversary. It's so good. Has he caught wind of it at all?
2: I don't think so. Not yet.
1: Watch, the whole month will go by and he won't even ever hear it. We'll have to send it to him.
2: Somebody would have to reach out to him, right? That heard it.
1: I think so, because I doubt he's listening this early.
2: Yeah, he's got kids. He's, you know.
1: Yeah.
2: He's getting as much sleep as possible.
1: Oh, the cake is hard. The banners have
2: the banner
1: to come down.
2: Needs to come down.
1: It's so good. happy Wednesday, everyone. It's the Joey and Heather Morning Show. 6:32 right now. You know what? It's so crazy to me how many people are riding their bikes around at Lake Hefner at this time of morning, which is not the time of morning. Like, what's the scary? Like, when does the scary time end? Even if it's dark, I say like 4:30, right?
2: Yeah, I would think so.
1: After about 4:30, that's morning people. The killers are not out anymore. Like at 3 a.m, that's murder time.
2: Oh yeah, that's murder time.
1: Yeah,
2: for sure.
1: Prime murder time. But like 4:30, that's safe time. That's morning people time.
2: Yeah, all the murderers got they crawl back into their murder.
1: They go, oh, it's 4 o'clock, and then they go home, and then the morning people come out. But if it's dark and you're riding your bike around Lake Hefner, even if you have a little headlight on your bike, there's got to be like critters on the road.
2: Oh, absolutely.
1: On those little trails. Because there's like Brooks and I rode around the lake a couple of weeks ago, and there's parts that are like pretty forested and stuff.
2: Mm-hmm. I got to think there's, skunks and
1: possums and all kinds of stuff. But good for them. I would be terrified trying to ride around the lake in the dark.
2: I'm sure you run into some animals, right?
1: Yeah.
2: Like, even if you're at like Summerfield over there. What's that one called? Is that Bluff Creek?
1: Yeah, Bluff Creek.
2: I mean, you'll walk right up on a deer sometimes.
1: Oh, yeah. On that paved trail, which is fairly populated, there's all kinds of animals out there. I've seen snakes and deer, and there was a homeless guy out there one time that had set up a tent. I think they kicked him out eventually. But, just crazy.
2: He's like just trying to hide from the murderers.
1: He was. Yeah, he's just trying to stay safe, man. This morning on the show, Dr. Mindy's going to be on. She'll be here in an hour. So at 7:30, she'll be here to answer your medical questions. You can text those to us in the studio starting now, because I'll try to ask them in the order they come in. 405-591-9899. Anything you want to ask Dr. Mindy, you can go ahead and get those texts in. Also, we're going to nerd up with Cameo this morning. We've got a keyword for you to go see Teddy Swims in Orlando. So all of that coming up. Yesterday in the Hollywood Buzz, we talked about how Miley Cyrus had dropped her last name over the weekend on all of her social media stuff. People thought maybe she was teasing new music. And indeed, it looks like she was. We'll talk about that coming up in the Hollywood Buzz. And when we get back, Jeff Foxworthy has your funny.
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0: 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It is 6:48. Good morning and welcome to the show. Sorry. Okay, I can't hear nothing.
1: Hello? I can hear myself. We got a couple of text messages in the studio. One person, Jay, just signed Jay, said double thumbs up to all three of us.
2: Double thumbs up all around.
1: That's got to be from yesterday. Lorena said, dead air. I think Bobby shut you guys down. And then said, I think the problem was on my end this time. I muted my car radio. Oh. Apologies.
2: Oh.
1: For once, it's not the station.
0: It's not us.
2: When I came in today, everything was off, so I was a little worried that we would have another situation like we had last week. Somebody had switched us to Alice, our sister station.
1: Oh.
2: So we were broadcasting Alice, like, not on the air, but in the studio.
0: Oh, really? I didn't even know you could do that.
2: I don't know.
1: That's alarming.
0: How'd you figure out how to switch it back?
2: I just shut down the program and restarted it as Kiss.
0: Oh, here?
2: Yeah.
0: Okay.
2: But, like, I went out here and listened to the radio, and Kiss was on.
1: Do you think it's just normal? Like, does everybody go to work and go, what fresh hell awaits?
2: I don't think so.
1: You don't think that's just a normal part of life?
2: I don't know. When I go into my other job, it's like that. So I think it's just everywhere around. You go in and you're like, why is everybody not following the same rules?
0: I think it just depends if you have to share workspaces with somebody.
1: Fresh hell.
2: Every day. It's like someone had a bucket of chicken in the studio.
1: I love that.
2: Greasy fingers everywhere.
1: We did get another text from someone who said, I actually love this opener. I do too. It's so good. You're right. It was even better today than yesterday.
2: It gets better every time you hear it.
1: So good.
2: Thank you though.
1: 99.
2: Well, thank you, Robot Overlords, for putting that together.
0: Right. But it took your creativity to come up with it.
2: Thank you.
1: 99 degrees today, 98 tomorrow, then 100 all the way through our holiday weekend. It's 81 outside right now.
0: Should we start like saying favorable things about them now, so when they take over, maybe they show a little mercy on us?
2: I would like to, yeah.
0: If we start like worshiping them now.
2: I mean, if you want to be part of the rebellion, then sure.
0: Yeah. John Connor.
2: Mm-hmm.
1: Not me. The rebellion. The rebellion. I will not conform.
0: You're going to be like Patrick. I'm going to be like Patrick Swayze in Red Dawn. About that reference.
1: I don't understand it.
0: You never saw Red Dawn in the 80s?
1: I don't think so.
0: Had what's the same girl from
2: Jennifer Grey?
0: Jennifer Grey was in it also?
1: Nope.
0: Okay. I guess you didn't have that on the slope.
1: I got nothing.
0: It's all good. All right, it is time for our funny this morning. Here is Jeff Foxworthy.
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4: I was hosting a thing down in Atlanta where I'm from, and a guy and his wife came up to me and he said, I guess you've heard every redneck thing that's ever been told. And I thought I had, but I smiled and talked to him, and the guy said, but we swore if we ever met you that we were going to share this story with you. He said, last Thanksgiving, we went down to South Georgia to visit my wife's family, and while we were there, her brother got his nipple bitten off by a beaver. And I said, you have my attention. And apparently, as they told this story, this young man and his friend were driving down the road and a beaver ran out in front of them and they hit it with a car. And in the conversation that ensued following that accident, they decided that they needed this beaver to take to the taxidermist because they didn't know anybody that had a mounted beaver in their home. So they climbed down in the ditch and they found this animal. And she said her brother picked him up by the tail and he said, look, he ain't even bloody or cut up or nothing. And that's about the moment that the beaver came back to life and bit his nipple off. You got to think about that story for a while. I mean, think about it at the hospital later on when the doctor comes in and goes, what's wrong with the guy in room number 3? No, really, what happened to him? Probably the only time in history the headline of the paper could include the words beaver and nipple and nobody would be offended by it.
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1: No accidents working, but there is some slow traffic right now on I-35 northbound between Indian Hills and I-240. A new season calls for a new level of comfort. 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
0: All right, it is 6:58. Coming up, we have your Hollywood Buzz. Heather, what's our top story this morning?
1: Well, this was teased yesterday, but it turns out to be true. Miley Cyrus has new music coming out.
0: Is that why she dropped the Cyrus and was just going by Miley?
1: I believe so.
0: All right, we'll get into that story and more coming up next here on the Joey and Heather Morning Show. Mm-hmm.

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1: Today is once again going to be sunny and hot with a high temperature of 99 for our Wednesday, and will drop to 71 for tonight with clear skies. But the same forecast for our Thursday, mostly sunny with a high of 98, and we'll be looking at more upper 90s and low 100s for our Friday, the weekend, and unfortunately for a lot of next week. In terms of any rain showers from the remnants of Edouard making its way northward, we're probably just looking at more of a humid forecast for Thursday and Friday. Can't rule out maybe an isolated shower here or there across southern Oklahoma, but for the metro area, we like to be pretty dry. Maybe there's a cold front by the middle of the month, but that's obviously going to be about 2 weeks away. With your first warning forecast, I'm Chief Meteorologist Jack Gerfen.
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3: Miley Cyrus, or is it just Miley now, announced her new album yesterday. It'll be called Bass Persuades. It comes out in just over 2 weeks on September 18th. I'm assuming it's bass and not bass. That'd be weird, like the fish. I don't know.
0: When I read it, I read bass, but bass makes much more sense.
3: Probably.
0: Yeah, much more sense.
3: Miley says, quote, heartful, heartache.

0: Travis and Tommy Hilfiger's Fall 2026 ad campaign. As for why the dog is named Wendy, it hasn't been confirmed, but there are two theories in play. First off, Wendy is the female lead in Peter Pan. Taylor is a huge fan of the story, and she has referenced it more than once in her lyrics. Then there's Wendy Peppercorn, the girl played by Marley Shelton in the 1993 classic The Sandlot.
1: Yeah.
0: And Wendy was one of Travis's childhood crushes. So those are the two theories about why the dog is named Wendy.
2: That's the lifeguard that he kisses, right? Mm-hmm. Or she gives him mouth-to-mouth and he kisses.
1: Yeah. Lisa Kudrow loves Friends and she loves its fans. But there's one thing she won't do. She says, sometimes people will stop me and say, oh, sing Smelly Cat. I knew that's going to be what it was. I don't want to do that. I really don't want to do that. Speaking of Friends, there's a 3-part documentary on Matthew Perry hitting Netflix October 27th. It's called The One About Matthew Perry, which is a nod to, of course, the way the Friends episodes were named. Netflix says the documentary, quote, traces his journey from rising comedic star to the man the world still loves as their favorite friend. It'll also explore candid new details on his private struggles. There's no word yet on any of his, whether or not any of his co-stars take part in the documentary.
0: Tragic story there with Matthew Perry.
2: Do people ever do that with you? Like, do the thing from the radio.
0: Yeah, I don't really have a thing, though, thank God.
1: Do you get it?
2: Nostradamus, yeah.
1: Yeah.
2: Do a Nostradamus. Do the visions.
1: Off the top of your head.
2: Like, I don't know.
1: In the future, you will leave me alone.
0: You will come to a tragic end. All right, there you have it. That's a wrap on your Hollywood Buzz, y'all.
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11: Got to get my screen pulled back up here. Taking a look at your right now traffic. No accidents currently working. It is reduced down to two lanes on I-44 eastbound between Expressway and Western. Fall is almost here. Get your HVAC system ready with a $49 fall tune-up from Comfort Wave. 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
12: All right, coming up this morning, we have this hour, actually, your Teddy Swims. That's next hour. But coming up, your Teddy Swims keyword. Sending you to see Teddy in Orlando. Dr. Mindy on her way as well. Right now, Miles Smith on KISS FM.

0: 98.9 Kiss FM, the Joey and Heather Morning Show. Taylor Swift. That's Elizabeth Taylor on Kiss. Okay. Heather's got your Fox 25 first warning weather.
1: 99 today and mostly sunny outside. Maybe we'll see a few scattered clouds. 98 tomorrow. We're going to hit 100 by Friday and it's going to stay that way through early next week. It is 80 degrees outside right now.
0: Okay, Dr. Mindy, the good doctor, coming in next, answering your medical questions.
1: Are you going to ask her about your feet, your numb feet?
0: I've spoken to her about them before, but yesterday, man, they were in bad shape.
1: That's scary. Can you not walk? Can you walk?
0: I can walk.
1: Is it like if your foot's asleep? Does it feel like that?
0: It's kind of like tingly, but a little bit painful, you know, but not like numb, like I can't feel my feet. Does that make sense?
1: You don't have the Wilford Brimley.
2: Beat us.
1: Do you? I mean, that's the only time I've ever heard of people
0: saying that. I just had my blood tested last month, and she said my blood sugar was fine.
1: That sounds so miserable, though.
0: So, I don't know. I've been taking B12, which is this weird, like, solution that you put under your tongue, which is kind of gross, actually, because it's like a weird, really sweet cherry flavor.
1: Ooh.
0: Yeah, don't love that. And then I've been taking vitamin D, like, pills. So,
1: I take a B12 like pill, like a vitamin. I wonder if the liquid is supposed to be more like.
0: I think it's supposed to absorb better under your tongue for whatever reason. But I don't know what's going on with that, but I'm falling apart. I'm just ready to give up.
1: Don't give up.
0: I don't even want to be here anymore.
2: You got to make it to 72.
1: Don't give up.
2: 72 or bust.
1: We only have two questions so far, so if you have a question for Dr. Mindy, you can text it to us in the studio, 405-591-9899. I always like to say anonymity guaranteed. Even if I have your name saved in the text line, I will not read your name along with your question. I mean, I'll know that you're a freak, but I won't say it out loud.
0: That's right. Let's fill up the text lines this morning.
2: I don't want to be here anymore. I just clicked where you got.
0: Isn't that one of the worst best lines of all time?
2: Oh, it's so good. I got too much stuff on me. You know what we're talking about, Heather?
1: Is it that one weird guy that I don't like?
2: Yeah, Tim Robinson.
1: Yeah.
0: All right, Dr. Mindy up next.
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0: 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It is 7:37. Good morning to you and yours. All right. Heather's got your Fox 25 first warning weather.
1: 99 degrees today, 71 the low tonight, 98 tomorrow, 100 on Friday, and it's 81 right now.
0: All right. Dr. Mindy, good morning and welcome.
2: Good morning.
0: How are you?
3: Awesome.
2: Yeah, maybe that was a little
1: I was
2: overly.
1: Like, there was a pause there.
2: Yeah, I'm just tired this week, y'all.
0: It's probably the heat hasn't helped.
2: It's hot. I was kind of sicky last week, too.
1: Mm. Oh, no.
2: Dizzy, respiratory stuff, sore throat. It's out there.
1: Are you a summer forever girl, or are you ready for fall?
2: Oh, no, I'm ready for fall. I am not a fan. So I like swimming, so I like the hot weather because I'm able to get in the pool. But otherwise, no, I'm cold weather all the way.
1: Yeah. We like the clothes better.
2: Oh, for sure. Yeah. Yeah.
0: I swear to God, if we don't get a fall, I'm going to be pissed.
2: You know it's going to go straight to winter.
0: I tell you what, if it goes from 98 to 40, I'm going to be furious.
1: I was talking to somebody yesterday who was like, do you remember how hot it was on Halloween? And I don't. And
4: it
1: I
4: was.
1: Never will.
4: It was warmish.
1: And then I said something to my mom about the heat, and you know what she said? It's nothing like the summer of 1980. I was like, how do you remember that? And she said, because she was pregnant, and I was 3. And she was like, they had like 100-degree temperatures for over 50 days in a row. Like, they still haven't broken the record from it or whatever.
4: That's when I was born, dude.
1: That's probably why.
4: That's why I'm messed up.
0: I was born in 84.
1: It's because the devil was partying, Nug. He's probably your dad.
0: Probably.
4: Do you meet my mom at a Wendy's bathroom?
1: Yeah.
4: Well, yeah.
1: The devil loves Frosties. He Everyone loves knows Frosties. That.
0: All right, Dr. Mindy, you said you're seeing stuff?
2: Oh, so something? Much. Yeah, we're still seeing a late summer surge of COVID. I've had a couple of cases of flu, but I don't think I've seen any this week. It's certainly not flu season. These were all people that were coming home from vacations. But I'm seeing a lot of the crud right now that is sore throat, snotty head, definitely some nausea, vomiting, diarrhea out there. So yeah, there's a lot of junk, so just be careful.
0: Okay. All right, well, we're going to get to our questions for Dr. Mindy coming up next, so be sure and get those in, and we'll fire it up.
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1: Gold star, everyone. No accidents working. Roadway reduced down to two lanes on I-44 eastbound between Northwest Expressway and Western. That's your right now traffic.
0: Not a fan.
2: Woo! Keep it up.
0: I'm not a fan of the old down to two lanes right there.
1: Oh, yeah.
2: That's no good.
0: It's not good. Because everybody's like getting on at the same time that it's going down to two lanes.
4: Mm-hmm.
0: So it's kind of like four lanes going to two. And then the exit to get off on Western is very awkward.
1: Did you want to ask Dr. Mindy your question? Or have you guys already talked about it? Because we had a listener that wrote in and said, Joey, I wonder if it could be your spine. I just found out that's my issue after many years.
0: It could be because I'm having sciatic pain. I'm having leg pain. It could very well be.
2: It could very well be. And that is one thing that we have not checked out.
0: What do you do at that point? Like, so.
2: Right. Then do you go, like, see pain management and get epidural injections? Do you do physical therapy? Do you go have surgery? It depends on what's going on.
1: What is neuropathy?
2: Neuropathy is when the nerves are inflamed, or if the blood supply isn't very good. Basically, it means nerve damage. And there's a bunch of different things that can cause it. Probably the most common thing that I see is diabetic neuropathy. And You can see it from B12 deficiency, also folic acid deficiency, lots of different things that can cause. And sometimes it just happens. We see it with after people have chemotherapy, nerve pain. Oh, look, Joey's got his B12.
1: Got his little drops.
0: B12. Yeah, so it's bad too, like when I'm in bed sleeping. So
2: yes.
0: I just paid $400 for a bed topper that's supposed to help with hip pain. I don't know if it'll work or not, but I figure I'll try it.
1: Does it look like an egg crate thing? What does it look
0: like? It kind of looks like a mattress on top of a mattress. Like, you know, it's 3 inches thick. And so I got the one for side sleepers, which I am. So we'll see. We'll see if it helps a little bit with that.
1: It was $400?
0: $400, yeah. But a new mattress is what?
1: $5,000.
0: Yeah, $5,000. Yeah, so I figured, for sure. Yeah, I'll try it. We'll see. But enough about my broke ass. Let's go on to some other people.
1: Okay, a question came in this morning that said, Dr. Mindy, is it acceptable for my wife and I to have the same general family practice doctor? We're both mid-50s and in good health. Also, is it acceptable for a man to have a female general family doctor? I just didn't know if it was like more relatability to have a male doctor.
2: Well, it's perfectly reasonable for you guys to see the same person. I mean, they're called we are called family doctors because we can take care of everybody. It's not like a conflict of interest or anything because, you know, when I'm in a room with a patient, I'm taking care of that patient. Now, certainly, if you know things about the family, you take that into account when treating somebody. But of course, and most of I have a lot of male patients. Some prefer to see a man just because they feel like it's more relatable. But I have a lot of guys who prefer to see a female doctor because, you know, all the research shows that the outcomes are better when you have a female doctor.
1: Oh, is that true?
2: It is absolutely true. But just because women tend to be more nurturing and more listening. So, yeah.
1: What if you got some top secret stuff and you didn't want your spouse to find out? Your doctor shouldn't tell your spouse what the other person's up to anyway, right?
2: Correct. That is HIPAA. Oh. You know, anything that you and I talk about stays between us. Now, if you have signed the waiver saying that I could talk to your spouse about that, then I can. But, you know, sometimes people will say, please don't talk to them about this. And hey, it goes in the vault.
0: Right.
1: I like that.
2: Yeah.
1: You get some tea that way. Here's a question that says, Dr. Mindy, sometimes at night my ears get super itchy and I feel like they're building up more wax than normal. Is this allergies?
2: Well, I mean, anytime something is itchy, there's always a chance that it could be allergies. If you use Q-tips a lot, sometimes people will get inflammation of the nerves in the ear canal. It is just basically skin covering bone in there. It's a tiny little area. And so anytime there's repeated mechanical trauma, that can damage the nerves inside there. So the cure is actually don't use the Q-tips and don't put stuff in your ears. But it's awful hard when your ears are itchy to not do something. But if you haven't had anybody look in there, you could have chronic otitis externa, which is essentially like eczema of your ear canals. And sometimes people actually need medicine for that.
1: Oh, that sounds terrible.
0: Yeah, I wouldn't. That sounds bad.
1: Itchy ears is awful.
2: It's no good.
0: All right. Let's take more questions for Dr. Mindy. 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
3: 99 degrees today, 98 tomorrow, 100 for Friday, Saturday, Sunday, and Labor Day. It's 81 outside right now.
0: Dr. Mindy in studio, ready to answer your medical questions.
3: We got one that says, my husband, my son, myself, and my mom all see the same family doctor. It is so helpful with any medical issues that are hereditary.
4: Yeah, well, and if, like, I'm treating little Johnny for the flu, then, you know, the whole rest of the family can say, hey, can we have Zofluza or Tamiflu preventatively so we don't get sick? Because I'm already treating somebody, so I say, yeah, because I already have the insight. It is very helpful, yeah. Or, hey, Dr. Mindy, remember how little Johnny has strep throat? I woke up today and have a sore throat and a fever. I don't need to drag that mom in the office.
3: Yeah.
0: Right.
4: To do a strep test because I already know what she's got. So it's very helpful.
3: Or if you're like, little Johnny came in and farted on my pillow last night and now I have pink eye. But so to get him back, I'm going to go fart on his pillow tonight. And you can be like, well, here's some medicine for him too.
4: Just passing it back and forth.
3: Yeah.
0: I think we got to get rid of little Johnny is what it sounds like to me.
3: He's a troublemaker.
4: He is a troublemaker.
0: Yeah.
3: Hey, I would like Dr. Mindy's opinion on whether or not I should get my gallbladder removed. I've had every scan completed. They are all normal. I've had a scan, an MRI, a CT, as well as an abdominal ultrasound. And my GI doctor is certain that it's my gallbladder and suggested that I see a surgeon to have it removed. I see the surgeon on Thursday, but I'm still hesitant to have an organ removed without concrete evidence. For the last 2.5 months, I've experienced upper right abdominal pain that is worse after eating or drinking.
4: I mean, that's
3: gallbladder.
4: It sounds like a gallbladder problem to me. And yes, even with, if the HIDA scan is normal, I'd be interested to know what your ejection fraction is, meaning how well the gallbladder is ejecting bile after you eat. If it's under 35%, then it's probably not functioning very well. But sometimes it can show up normal that day that you have the test. But if your GI doctor's pretty sure that's what it is, go talk to the surgeon, see what they have to say. I can tell you, life without a gallbladder, 5 stars.
3: Yeah, 10 out of 10 recommend.
4: Mm-hmm. Highly recommend.
3: That pain is terrible. Like if you're just eating soup and saltine crackers all the time so that your stomach doesn't hurt, it's worth it.
4: That is no kind of life. I mean, mine got so bad that it was to the point that even water would set me off.
3: Like, yeah.
0: My GB is strong. Mm. I got none issues with the GB.
4: You've got some nerve saying that, Joey. Now you're going to be stricken with the gallbladder.
0: I don't think so.
4: Not today?
3: That's the last thing you need.
0: I feel confident about my gallbladder.
4: Okay. I'll see you later today.
0: You're eating a bunch of... Gotta go eat some steak.
4: That's what we in the biz call a jinx.
3: You jinxed yourself.
0: Nah. Huh? I'm post jinx.
4: Okie doke.
0: Yep.
3: Your feet are numb. Right. I would just try to take care of your gallbladder. Go and try and brag on it.
0: Ain't nothing else can go wrong.
3: No, don't say that.
4: Oh,
3: don't
4: no
3: say that.
0: Nothing else can happen.
3: Have you not
0: to me.
3: Learned?
0: I've done plenty.
4: Nothing.
0: Nope.
3: All right, here's a question that says, good morning, 50-year-old female here, and my therapist recently suggested that I might have ADHD, and it's like a light has been turned on. All the things I've written off as depression over the years now seem to point overwhelmingly to ADHD. Some of the stuff I've read this week said that getting diagnosed at my age can be hard. What are the options if I don't get a clinical diagnosis?
4: Well, I would talk to your family doctor to start with because, you know, depending on how well they know you, and we can do like a little questionnaire in the office. And there are some people that I'm like, yeah, you totally have ADHD. Some people prefer to send you out to get more formal testing, which is also entirely reasonable. But I am in this cohort of women in their, you know, late 40s, early 50s, who if you didn't get in trouble in school and you had good grades, then you weren't going to get diagnosed as having ADHD. And so I just realized that's what was going on with me a few years ago. And I don't take medicine for it because I kind of feel like you know, I'm 52 and things are going fine. And I have things set up with compensatory mechanisms all around me, including a, you know, really good nurse who'd be like, nope, you're not going in there. You're going in here. And I'm like, okie dokie, I'm going in here. So you don't necessarily have to take medicine for it, but it may be an option. So sit down and talk to your doctor and see kind of what plan you can hammer out from there.
0: This is the first time I've heard of ADHD mimicking depression.
4: Yeah, absolutely. And so, you know, when you have somebody, if you're treating them for what you think is depression or anxiety and the traditional medicines just aren't working, then that leads me to think, okay, maybe we're barking up the wrong tree. Maybe there's something more going on here. And sometimes it just means your brain is tired from trying to process everything. And
0: so it makes you feel depressed?
4: Yeah, it can. Hmm. Or anxiety. I mean, there's a lot of different ways that it can present.
0: Interesting.
4: Yes, all right. Yes.
0: Let's take a break. And we'll come back with one last segment with Dr. Mindy this morning. Get your questions in.
1: Dr. Mindy is ready for your questions. Text them in now.
4: On the anal verge.
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1: Today is once again going to be sunny and hot with a high temperature of 99 for our Wednesday, and will drop to 71 for tonight with clear skies. But the same forecast for our Thursday, mostly sunny with a high of 98, and we'll be looking at more upper 90s and low 100s for our Friday, the weekend, and unfortunately for a lot of next week. In terms of any rain showers from the remnants of Edouard making its way northward, we're probably just looking at more of a humid forecast for Thursday and Friday. Can't rule out maybe an isolated shower here or there across southern Oklahoma, but for the metro area, we like to be pretty dry. Maybe there's a cold front by the middle of the month, but that's obviously going to be about 2 weeks away. With your first warning forecast from Chief Meteorologist Jack Gerfen.
0: All right, thanks, Jack. It is 8:10 here on the Joey and Heather Morning Show, and one last segment with Dr. Mindy.
2: I know we don't have a ton of time, but we do have a bunch of questions. I've been struggling with ongoing memory and cognitive problems that are concerning. I previously saw neurology and the testing came back normal. I was told it could possibly be related to having COVID. I'm still having symptoms and I would like a more thorough evaluation. What should I ask my provider to order or refer for me if I want to be tested for dementia, mild cognitive impairment, Alzheimer's, or other conditions that affect memory and thinking?
3: Well, that's usually what the neurologist is going to have done. And they probably did like a mini mental status exam at least. And if you scored high on that, then the chance that you have dementia is really quite low. Then I would want to say, like, okay, are you deficient in any vitamins, B12, folic acid, thiamin D, low thyroid, that kind of stuff? I'm sure they've already done that blood work. Is it maybe depression? Because oftentimes it will mimic dementia. And so you could ask for, you know, neuropsychiatric testing. Depending on your age, you could perhaps go like for geriatric psychiatric testing. But you know, obviously there's something going on, so we don't want to dismiss that. But if the neurologist was pretty certain that it wasn't dementia or mild cognitive impairment, then maybe it's time to kind of bark up a different tree.
2: Okay, Dr. Mindy, I hit my head on the ground pretty hard over 4 months ago. I saw my doctor a couple of weeks after and didn't seem concerned, no scan. Ever since, I've had this pressure feeling on the left side of my head that bothers me every day. It can fluctuate. It's not exactly painful, but irritating for sure. Will this eventually go away or is there something I could do? Back to the doctor, I suppose. I'm wondering if it could be eustachian tube dysfunction, but I don't know much about what that is.
3: Well, eustachian tube dysfunction is when your ears feel like they're always full. And if there's not an infection, like you always need to pop them or clear them. Sometimes people will feel like they're very muffled and might not hear very well. So it's easy enough to look in your ears and see if there's an infection or not. But I mean, certainly if you hit your head in the right place, it could cause a weird sensation in your ear. But if it's still hurting you in the same place this many months later, it probably would be time to get a scan and just make sure that there's not like a small hematoma or a collection of blood that could be doing that. I mean, I would say it's probably pretty doggone unlikely because if there was bleeding in your brain, you would have some other type of symptoms. But if I was going to see somebody 4 months later, I'd probably get a scan for just reassurance more than anything.
2: Okay. First time texter, had a hysterectomy a year ago in August and cannot lose the weight. I've tried intermittent fasting, high protein, phenermine, I walk 3 miles a day, decent diet. It could be better, but the weight will not come off. I've had complete workups and my thyroid and all that stuff is good. Any suggestions?

0: Well, I would also wonder, are you on hormone replacement therapy? Did they do a total hysterectomy, like where they took your ovaries as well? Because it may have just disrupted your hormones, and until you get those straightened out, you may not be able to lose weight. But also, do you have sleep apnea? Because if someone is just really trying everything and can't lose the weight, that kind of makes me wonder about that too. So if you're a snorer, you may need a sleep study.
1: I have two questions. I have a 10-year-old who has bad acid reflux. I usually take omeprazole. But is that safe?
2: I struggle with that one also.
1: It's hard.
2: Omeprazole.
1: Omeprazole.
0: Yes, Joey. Good job. Yeah,
2: it only took me 10 years.
1: Is that safe for a kid his age? Should I just try Tums or something? When it's bothersome for him, he throws it up, which leads to my second question. When he throws up, his nose becomes incredibly stuffy. Is this all linked together somehow?
0: Yes, probably so. And it just makes me wonder, what is the underlying issue here? Because it's not just terribly common for a 10-year-old to have acid reflux that severe. You know, it's certainly possible, but I would just go sit down and talk to your pediatrician or your family doctor, whomever, and come up with a nice plan, because yes, kids can have reflux. Oftentimes, if they have it as babies, they'll kind of outgrow it. Then, you know, maybe a scope, an upper endoscopy to look in there and see if there's gastritis or an ulcer. Like if this is a kiddo who takes ibuprofen pretty regularly, that might be leading to problems. Also, is it maybe something that they're eating that is causing this? Maybe a food sensitivity. So maybe we need to make some dietary changes. Caffeine and acidic things can really upset the stomach sometimes. So, I mean, I would step back and look at like the context of what's going on here, because there may be something more that we need to do.
2: I will say that when my acid reflux gets bad, it makes me stuffy.
0: Yeah.
2: Yeah.
0: I mean,
2: there's a correlation there,
0: for
2: right?
0: Sure. Yeah. And ear, nose, and throats, you know, they have done studies that show that people who have acid reflux, silent reflux, they don't know that, they think it's allergies or something. They found acid like all the way up in their sinuses.
1: Wow.
0: Yeah. Gross. Gross. Yeah.
2: Well, I mean, when you lay down to sleep.
0: Yeah. And just imagine if your lower esophageal sphincter is not keeping the acid in your stomach where it's supposed to be. Nugget.
3: What?
0: Supposed to be in your stomach. So if the acid is not where it's supposed to be, it's very irritating to those other tissues.
1: All right. Here's a question that says, I have morning phlegm, a cough or two to clear my lungs. What is that?
0: Well, so the most common causes of a chronic cough are postnasal drainage. So if it's first thing in the morning, just like Joey was saying with the acid reflux, you're laying down, and so gravity's not helping you clear that stuff out. Asthma, but it doesn't sound like that's probably what's going on, or acid reflux. So, you know,
2: or
0: you might.
2: If you're like me, a congestive heart failure.
1: What?
0: No way.
1: Not you. You said you're good to go. No more problems could be possible.
0: That's right.
2: Well,
0: you
2: no,
0: did.
2: I mean, this is previously. I've had this for a while, but.
1: You have heart failure.
0: You're so full of it.
2: It's one of the
0: you
2: things
0: goofball.
2: They say. What is it? Like if you, it's one of the things that could be if you have a chronic cough.
0: Yeah, it could be.
1: Well, that's scary. And you're all numb feet. What's happening?
2: Bad. I've already had all that tested.
0: You've had every test done.
2: Yeah.
1: If he passes out, you're doing mouth to mouth.
3: Not on his throat sphincter, whatever that was called. Not doing that.
2: Oh, come on. Like you haven't before.
1: Fair. Okay, here's one that says, good morning. I have taken GLP-1 for over a year with zero response. I'm considered a non-reactor. So now I am on Jardiance, Wellbutrin, and I'm being told I have CIRS. I have major cellular damage. That is why I don't respond. Does this sound logical? Another thing I'm battling is severe internal inflammation that nobody can determine why. I'm at a loss and wonder where I should turn.
0: I mean, there's a lot to unpack here, and maybe you're a non-responder to one GLP, and maybe you need to try a different medicine. There are different molecules out there, and bodies respond differently to different things, so it has to do with your chemistry. And the question is, are you diabetic or is this just a weight loss thing? Because, you know, we're talking about two very different situations. There are more medicines that are being studied that just haven't come out yet. And so, I mean, there's, like I said, there's a lot to unpack there. So.
2: You're right. There are a lot of molecules out there.
0: There are so many molecules, yeah, guys.
2: Well put.
0: Yeah, thanks.
1: You have time for one more?
0: Yes. More molecule questions.
1: Dr. Mindy, I have a 14-year-old daughter who's having issues with being tired all the time. We try very hard to sleep on time every night at 9. Sometimes we don't because of sports and activities. She refuses to do lab work. So I'm just asking if there's something I can do to help her with her tiredness. She does take a daily vitamin and does protein shakes in the morning. Thanks for the advice.
0: Well, this is a tough one because teenagers need a ton of rest. That's, you know, their body is changing in their teenage years. The only time that they're changing more is the first year of life. So they need lots and lots and lots of rest. And so going to bed at 9, I love that. That is music to my ears. I know it's not always possible because of activities. It can't be easy. And a teenager wants to be up and on the phone and talking to their friends at that time, too. But trying to go to
2: texting with their friends.
0: Yeah, not like actually talking.
2: Right.
0: You know, like talking like today's kids talk. Right. They don't actually speak to each other.
1: Sometimes they FaceTime.
2: Like, don't go crazy.
0: Yeah. Some kind of weirdo or something.
3: Sometimes they FaceTime for hours.
1: Yeah, sometimes they FaceTime and they never even speak to each other. They just play video games with their phone propped up.
0: Yes, I don't get it at all. But hey,
2: you don't get it, fam?
3: No, fam.
2: Okay.
3: It's not fire.
2: It's not fire?
3: On God.
1: So cringe.
0: That is skibbity toilet.
3: Skibbity toilet for sure.
0: So make sure that she is eating 3 good meals a day. Try to make sure that there's protein in every one of those meals. And if she is in sports and stuff, make sure she eats beforehand too, so that she's got enough fuel to run on. And some kids are just tired. Teenagers are always tired. And then they could sleep all day Saturday and Sunday and then still be tired.
2: No lie. In high school on Saturday, my mom would just call me lazy, but I would sleep till noon.
0: Yeah.
2: And I guarantee you it's because I was so busy throughout the week.
0: And you got to catch up.
2: Yeah.
0: So, you know, if she just absolutely refuses to have labs done, then you can't, you know, confirm that everything is like physiologically okay. But if there really is something that you're worried about, like sometimes you just have to say, we're going to go get labs, and you just have to do it.
2: Say that's the Riz.
1: No, that doesn't have anything to do with Riz.
2: No, you don't know about
1: that's
2: Riz.
1: That's wrong.
2: No, you're not Riz.
1: Wrong.
2: You're Riz. Wrong.
1: That's
2: you're wrong, Riz.
1: Holden texted me yesterday and said, can I stay out late tonight? We're going to play basketball. And I said, well, maybe, yeah. How late are you thinking? And he said, 12 or 1.
0: What? Like, oh, my God.
1: I said, are you on crack? You better just get your ass home.
2: On a school night?
1: Yeah, no.
2: You want to stay out till 1?
1: 12 or 1.
2: Okay.
0: Yeah. Is he hanging out at a frat house or something?
1: There's like, no telling.
0: Yeah. Grown men, like, yeah, not on a school night.
1: No.
2: Dr. Mindy, as always, thank you so much.
0: Oh, you're so welcome.
2: Healing the world.
0: One listener at a time.
2: That's right, baby. We'll see you next week.
0: Bye.
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1: There's an accident at I-240 eastbound at Western, also Lake Hefner Parkway southbound at Northwest 39th. And an accident at Britton Road, eastbound at Military Avenue. That's your right now traffic.
2: All right, coming up, we're going to nerd up with Cameo this morning. Doing Cam a little earlier. Also, we'll have your Teddy Swims keyword. And I wanted to tell you, I just had an alert pop up on my phone. Tiger Woods strikes plea deal, has driver's license suspended for 5 years.
1: Wow.
2: On his DUI case.
1: That's crazy.
2: I think, why does he drive anyway?
1: He shouldn't be driving anyway. He's got all the money in the world.
2: I just saw last week that Tiger Woods is worth $1.5
1: billion. That's insane.
2: Why would you be driving your own vehicle?
1: I don't get it.
2: I mean, surely if you're on pain pills, it probably affects your cognitive thinking. Like you're, you know, like, oh, I can drive. You know what I mean? Like you're not thinking right.
1: Also, though, if you have that much money, like, why would you ever drive?
2: I wouldn't drive.
1: I wouldn't want to.
2: I would never drive.
1: Especially if you were messed up.
2: At the very least, it frees you up to, like, text people or, you know, do whatever you need to do.
1: Drink. Take more pills. Whatever.
2: Yeah. Well, anyway, I hope he's doing okay. It's 8:28. Coming up, Cam's next. We'll see what's on his nerdar this week, his nerd radar. Sabrina Carpenter is on Kiss FM.

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0: 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Olivia Dean, man, I need. It is 8:34. Heather's got your Fox 25 first warning weather.
1: 99 is the high today, 71 the low tonight, 98 tomorrow, then 100 on Friday, and all the way through our Labor Day weekend, it's 83 right now.

0: Network?
1: Yes, I do.
0: Cameo!
1: Yo, yo, yo.
0: Good morning.
2: Squawk, squawk.
1: Squawk, squawk.
0: What up with
1: Buenos
0: you?
1: Buenos dias.
0: Hola. ¿Cómo está?
1: Muy bien, ¿y tú?
0: No,
2: that's
0: not
2: it. That's all. That's the extent of what we learned.
0: That's what
3: Biblioteca.
0: Cam, what's on your nerdar this week? Your nerd radar.
1: Well, you know how last week we had a whole bunch of passings. Well, one of them hit the Transformers family pretty hard. The voice of Optimus Prime, Peter Cullen, passed away last week. One of the most iconic voices of people's childhoods and adulthoods as well.
0: Because he did Optimus in the cartoons too, right? In the 80s?
1: Mm-hmm.
0: Yeah.
1: Yep, in the 80s, and then obviously in the Michael Bay Transformer movies. He was a voice in Invincible. I think the character he played was Thaddeus, or Thaddeus, something like that. But anyway, yeah, real iconic voice. And yeah, he passed away. I think he was 85, I believe.
3: Yes. Are you going to be okay?
1: You know.
3: Sounds pretty heavy.
1: I'll survive.
2: You're very upset.
1: Hey, I'm just saying, you know, that's my childhood too. So it's kind of like,
0: I got
1: me.
0: It. It's gone too soon.
2: Cameo, Dolly passed away.
1: I know. That hits even harder because I remember going to Branson and seeing the Dolly Parton's Dixie Stampede. Have you ever been there, done that?
0: I've done it.
2: I saw the Dolly Parton pirate one.
1: Oh, okay.
0: Well, it's still the same show.
1: That was a fun time.
0: Yes, it's, like the one I saw was like the Christmas one, but it's still the same thing.
3: And Tim Curry, I mean, he passed away. That like. Pennywise, Rocky Horror Picture Show.
2: Did you see that they keep finding red balloons in gutter systems for Tim Curry's passing?
1: Mm-hmm. Oh, that's so cool.
2: Yeah.
3: People are tying off red balloons to gutters.
0: And like just showing some love. Yeah.
1: That's awesome. That's awesome.
0: Down where the duty's at.
3: Down where the duty's
1: at. I saw a cool piece of artwork that somebody did last week. It was basically Optimus Prime with Dolly Parton sitting in his hand and Tim Curry as the Rocky Horror character. Can't remember his name, but like sitting on his shoulder and Dolly Parton's I think I Will Always Love You was playing in the on the screen. I was like, oh man, this is hitting hard.
2: I need you to talk about something happier today.
1: Okay. Well, I'll get to it.
2: Okay.
1: Doomsday is just right around the corner. This month, we're going to be able to see Avengers Endgame with some new footage. But also, Cheetos is doing a collab with the Avengers Doomsday movie.
0: You had me at Cheetos.
1: Well, you're going to love this.
0: Okay.
1: So, Dr. Doom has salted toffee flavor, Cheetos.
0: Pass.
1: Mystique has cheese and ketchup flavor.
0: I'll try it.
1: Ant-Man has just regular ketchup.
2: What?
3: Boring.
0: Human Torch bottle of ketchup.
1: Has pizza flavored Cheetos.
0: I'm in.
1: And those are it. Those are all of them.
0: Okay.
1: So yeah, I think the only ones that sound good to me are the pizza ones.
0: Yeah, you know, that ketchup flavor on chips is, like, big in Canada.
2: Yeah. Like, they do everything called all-dressed.
0: Yeah.
2: Yeah. I don't know why.
0: Because they're just weird like that, you know? That's what it's all about.
1: Mm. When I think of toffee, like, I think of, like, you know, like chocolate candies.
0: Yeah, no, toffee on Cheetos, hard pass.
2: But they're great.
3: Nice.
1: No, wrong thing.
0: She knew what she was doing.
2: Just wanted to participate. All right. Well, it sounds like we need to get some of those for our taste test Thursday.
0: Yeah, I agree.
1: Yeah, you should. But you know what? You know I love shoes, and I know Heather's kids love shoes.
2: Mm-hmm.
1: And I know they love One Piece. Check this out, Heather. Nike is collabing with One Piece and making devil fruit-inspired Nike shoes.
2: Tell me about One Piece.
1: One Piece is basically some type of treasure that all these pirates in the One Piece world are trying to find to be the king of all pirates.
0: Is it a game, One Piece?
3: No, it's a show.
0: It's a show.
1: It's a. I mean, they do have video games, but it's a comic book manga, and it's also an animated series and a live action series as well.
0: What'd you call me? A manga?
1: Yes. Book. It's the Japanese version of a comic book.
3: He doesn't know how to read.
2: He doesn't read. It's not like he's at Barnes & Noble.
0: I don't think reading is that important when you're into comics. I think it's that big a deal.
3: No, I'm just going to isolate the part where you said, I don't think reading is that important.
2: That's all we need right there. So they're making some shoes. My kids actually aren't into One Piece, but I have seen, I've read, they've seen it.
1: I know, I was teasing.
2: Oh, okay.
1: I just know that they love shoes, but the designs on them, they look pretty cool.
0: And that's with Nike, you said?
1: They're very colorful. Yeah, Nike.
0: Okay. All right. What else this week? Anything else?
1: Yes. Dave Bautista is going to be playing the live action role of Kratos, the God of War. We did have a recast because Ryan Hurst is no longer in it because he tore his bicep. He did film the first four episodes, and I think they're going to reshoot them with Dave Bautista.
3: Is Dave Bautista still slimming down? Like,
2: yeah, is he still skinny?
1: In these pictures that I'm looking at, he looks a little skinnier than, you know, when he was playing Drax in Guardians of the Galaxy. But I will say, you know, these could be just older photos. But he would definitely have to get bigger for this role, though.
3: Yeah, I don't like this whole, all these muscular guys slimming down.
2: Like The Rock.
3: Like The Rock. And I think Cena, he's pretty in shape still, I think. But I just don't like it.
0: Rock slimming down?
2: Yeah.
1: You can see John Cena?
3: Can't see me.
1: I can't, how does he look? I haven't seen him.
3: He's just a pair of jorts floating around.
1: And sweatbands on his wrist.
0: Mm-hmm. There you go.
2: Cameo, did you go see the Coyote versus Acme movie?
1: No, I didn't.
2: Everybody says it's funny. I kind of want to go.
0: It's got 96% on Rotten Tomatoes.
1: Jesus.
0: I know.
3: Are you going to go see, you're going to see the Endgame re-release?
1: Oh, most definitely. I already have my tickets.
2: Yeah, thanks. 4 minutes to Cameo is an eternity. Ask his
0: wife. Because you're not very good in the sack. Get it?
1: I'm good.
0: Nailed it.
1: Within those 4 minutes.
0: There you go. All right, Cam, tell everybody about your award-winning podcast.
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0: Cameo, as always, great talking to you. We'll talk to you next week. Squawk, squawk.
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0: 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Nug, how many broadcasts are you going to do from David Stanley Chrysler Jeep Dodge? 7, 8, 9?
1: Only 3.
0: Just 3.
1: Yeah. Jealous.
0: I am a little jealous.
2: Jealous.
0: Everybody go see Nug. Labor Day weekend.
2: Flags are flying.
0: You can get out of any loan for just $1 down and get into a new Chrysler, Jeep, Dodge, or Ram with no payments until next year. Although you already know that, don't you?
1: I knew that.
2: Remind me, and I'm going to give you a 5, but I only need 3 cars, so you can keep the change.
1: Oh, I get, so I can buy 2 cars myself.
2: Yeah, 2 for you, 3 for me.
1: How am I supposed to get the cars to you?
2: It's a good point.
0: So what you do is you drive one to her, then you Uber back.
1: Okay.
0: And then drive another one and then Uber back.
1: Okay.
0: All right. Just now through Monday night, lower your monthly payment and go see Nug.
1: I'll have, you know what? I'll grab some Joey and Heather anniversary shirts.
0: Oh, yes.
2: You should.
0: Limited edition.
1: Limited edition.
0: Wait, I thought our anniversary was in March.
2: We got some shirts that we never got to give out, which maybe I think people will still want. So we should give those away.
0: I agree. All right. Here's your Labor Day forecast from Fox 25.
2: 99 degrees today, 98 tomorrow, then 100 starting Friday and going through the holiday weekend. It's 83 out right now.
0: Teddy Swims, the Ugly Tour. Nothing ugly about his voice, I'll tell you that.
2: He's hitting the road on this tour, and we've got a trip that we're giving away for you to go catch him in Orlando. So we're going to fly you to Orlando, get you a hotel for 2 nights, plus premium tickets to see Teddy Swims on stage. There's nothing to say that maybe you couldn't extend this trip and go to Universal.
0: Right.
1: I just realized Teddy Swims' last name is Swims backwards. It swims again.
2: Oh, it is. What's that called when you can read a word both ways?
1: So Teddy Swims' name upside down is Swins.
0: Upside down, yes. Mm-hmm. Yeah. Upside down, yes.
2: Yeah, only if the M is upside down, but it still, it works.
0: Yeah, it works.
2: This morning, your keyword is real. 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
0: Excellent.
2: Paul says, I want one of the anniversary shirts. I'll pay for it. Size large. We're not shipping them or anything, but you got to go catch Nug this weekend out of David Stanley.
3: You will pay with blood.
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0: Do we have multiple sizes or are they all one size?
1: I think they're all one size. I think they're all large. Okay. Maybe extra large.
0: Very good. All right. 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
1: 99 degrees today, 71 the low tonight, 98 tomorrow, 100 for Friday through Labor Day. It's 84 right now.
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5: Sure did, Jaleel. Do you remember his other character, Stefan? Was that his name, Stefan Urkel?
1: Oh, I don't know. I never watched that show.
0: Was it like Urkel's cousin or something?
5: Yeah, it was like the cool version of Urkel.
0: Yeah, he'd come in and he didn't have the glasses on. And it's just
5: dance and stuff and play basketball.
0: It's just him being him.
5: Just the like regular Jaleel White.
0: Yeah. All right, streaming premiere on Disney Plus of The Mandalorian and Grogu. Sigourney Weaver is the new Republic colonel who hires Mando to rescue Jabba the Hutt's muscular son, Rata, from galactorial slavery.
1: It says muscular?
0: It says muscular.
5: Yeah, it's Jeremy Allen White does the voice of the buff Jabba the Hutt.
1: I saw pictures of him during filming.
5: It's a weird thing. You hear Jeremy Allen White, but you see a buff Jabba the Hutt.
1: Yeah, that's weird.
5: It's a strange thing you're going through in your
0: Why
5: brain.
0: Do you think they made Jabba's son buff? Just like kind of as like a...
5: He's like a fighter.
0: Okay.
5: Like he fights in like tournaments and stuff.
0: But Jabba likes to eat.
5: Yeah.
0: And he likes women in chains and bikinis. All right. Also tonight, America's Got Talent quarterfinals continue at 7 on NBC. Jeopardy Masters quarterfinals on ABC is 7. I think the winner of that gets like $500,000 or something. That's a huge prize.
1: Yeah.
0: Yeah. Nation's Dumbest at 8 on Fox. L. King, Dr. Drew, Andrew Yang, John Heder, Steve-O, Ice-T, and Matt Leinart have all graduated. Of course, Carmen Electra was expelled. I don't know what that means, so... The four dummies left are Anthony Michael Hall, JoJo Siwa, Hilaria Baldwin, and TikTok's Chase Hudson. Episode 6 of Reacher, Season 4 on Amazon. Episode 5 of Ted Lasso, Season 4 on Apple TV. And Gal Gadot's, or it's Gadot, isn't it? Gal Gadot's The Runner on Amazon.
5: Is that a movie?
0: Yes. She plays a lawyer. Being forced to run across London to kill her own client in exchange for her son's life after he's kidnapped by Homeland's Damian Lewis.
5: I missed the first two seasons of Homeland.
1: I know, it was so good.
5: TV was at its peak.
1: I know, the last two episodes of the first season of Homeland were so good.
5: That was like, you know, remember like Dexter and when Dexter was good.
1: Yeah. What was the vampire show?
5: True Blood.
1: Yeah. And the Leftovers.
0: Leftovers was good. Outlander.
1: Oh.
0: Right, guys?
1: That was yours.
5: That's your favorite.
1: Yeah.
0: All right.

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0: 98.9 Kiss FM, the Joey and Heather Morning Show. That's the latest from Teddy Swims, Mr. Know-It-All. And we'll have another keyword for you tomorrow morning, sending you to see Teddy in Orlando. I'm sorry, that song has a Gautier feel to it.
1: It does a little bit. I could see that.
0: Heather's got your Fox 25 first warning weather.
1: We'll have a high today of 99 degrees, 71 the low tonight. It'll be 98 tomorrow, but then 100 Friday all the way through Labor Day. Jack said that maybe not a big cool off till the middle of the month. Don't tell Brooks or Nugget.
0: Right. For sure. All right. So, we're doing this little giveaway at 98.9kissfm.com. Partnered up with Malcolm Todd. He's got a new single called Earrings out there. 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
1: Yeah, an online back-to-school shopping spree for $1,000. 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You'll see the Malcolm Todd header there. 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
0: I just bought a new pair of shoes for myself today online.
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0: Thank you.
1: Something exciting?
0: No, but I was doing the math, and I think it's the first new pair of shoes I've bought for myself in 8 years.
1: No, because you got the waiting table shoes. Remember those?
0: Oh, that doesn't count. I'm sorry. Work shoes don't count as buying new shoes.
1: Okay.
0: If you need to buy a certain shoe so that the sole is non-slip, that does not count.
1: What did you get?
0: I got some Penguins.
1: Nice. Penguin still around?
0: Yeah, not as popular as it was, I don't think. But, yeah, still around. Macy's sells them. I see some stuff in Dillard's time to time. But, yeah. You know, ever since Gills went away, I really don't have a great men's clothing store that I go to.
1: Joey said, treat yourself.
0: I felt like I deserved it.
1: Yeah, why not? Everybody needs it. Maybe I need a new pair of shoes, too.
0: 42% off, I might add.
1: Yeah, I know all the Labor Day sales are coming. I've been trying really hard to be on a little bit of a shopping freeze.
0: It's making it tough, isn't it?
1: Yes. Yeah. But a woman is only so strong.
0: So strong. All right. So get to 98.9kissfm.com and win that shopping spree from Kiss.
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0: 98.9 Kiss FM, the Joey and Heather Morning Show. We're about to get out the dough. I just want to say thank you to everybody that came out to Singo last night at B164. We had a lot of fun. Good times. Not enough sleep, though.
1: No? Late night?
0: Well, I mean, it's over at 10, but by the time I break down all my equipment, that takes between 30 and 45 minutes, and then get home, wind down. It's 11:30 usually at the earliest. So, all right. Tomorrow on the show, Miss Sadie will be with us. Little joke of the week. She's been killing it lately, by the way. She's getting her, like, delivery down.
1: Yeah.
0: Yeah.
1: She's, wonder how school's going.
0: Yeah, for sure. Second week, I think, for her. So we'll talk to her tomorrow. Also, we'll have another Teddy Swims keyword for you. And we'll tell you how you can win that $1,000 shopping spree. Online shopping spree at 98.9kissfm.com. Nug?
1: Yeah.
0: I say it every day. Stay cool out there. Try to stay hydrated.
1: I will try. You know, I just like popsicles, free popsicles all day with that, with no sugar in them.
0: I would kill those. I would probably eat 10 a day.
1: It's the Otter Pop kinds, though, right? Like, you like popsicles.
0: I like popsicles, the popsicle brand. Stick. But I'll do an Otter Pop for sure. Blue is my favorite of the Otter Pops. Green's pretty good, too, though. All right, we got to get tomorrow. We will see you then. Be good, y'all.
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3: 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Remember this?
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0: Singing Oh Holy Night.
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4: 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Like Ryan in Bricktown on a Saturday.
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0: Yeah.
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2: Six of Ed Sheeran's crew members were hospitalized after being hit with a forklift while they were breaking down following a show in Detroit Saturday. None of the injuries were life-threatening. Miley Cyrus announced that her new album, Bass Persuades, will drop on September 18th. She's also doing two shows at the Hollywood Bowl on October 16th and 18th.
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0: It's like Ella Langley has a remix with Drake coming out on that Shoes in Texas song. It's 98.9 Kiss FM with me, Adam Baum, with Britney Spears, Bieber, and some Zara Larsson on deck, too.
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0: 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You're chilling with me, Adam Baum, here, getting ready for lunch. I know we're a little bit away, that Kiss Cafe. And we want to get you some money. 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
3: Taylor Swift and Travis Kelce's dog, Wendy, made her modeling debut, appearing in photos with Travis in Tommy Hilfiger's Fall 26 ad campaign. Lisa Kudrow says she won't sing Smelly Cat for Friends fans. Meanwhile, a three-part documentary on Matthew Perry hits Netflix October 27th.
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man, that was core Nickelback right there. And by the way, they're touring again, which is crazy. 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

0: 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Join us tomorrow morning. We'll have our Sadie's joke of the week with our little friend, Miss Sadie.
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2: Holden texted me yesterday and said, can I stay out late tonight? We're going to play basketball. And I said, well, maybe, yeah. How late are you thinking? And he said, 12 or 1. I
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2: 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You better just get your ass home.
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4: 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Yeah.
3: Is he hanging out at a frat house or something?
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3: Not on a school night.
2: No.
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Chilling with me, Adam Baum, Xavier, and Allison listening to us. Ashley as well, all in Norman. We're going to get some Sabrina Carpenter on for you in about 10 minutes.

celebrating 25 years of the morning show that never acts its age. 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
5: Six of Ed Sheeran's crew members were hospitalized after being hit with a forklift while they were breaking down following a show in Detroit Saturday. None of the injuries were life-threatening. Miley Cyrus announced that her new album, Bass Persuades, will drop on September 18th. She's also doing two shows at the Hollywood Bowl on October 16th and 18th.
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0: Hey, it's Joey and Heather. Join us tomorrow morning. We'll have our Sadie's Joke of the Week with our little friend, Miss Sadie.
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1: 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We're going to get you out to Teddy Swims in Orlando. 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

0: 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We love hits like Teddy Swim, Somber, and Britney Spears, a throwback Toxic I want to play. Are you ready to get some money? I got the scoop. 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

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Going to get you down to Orlando, where it's always hot, to see Teddy Swims' The Ugly Tour on 98.9 KISS FM. That's going to be right after 3 o'clock. We're going to play as Mr. Know-It-All now.

0: Hey, it's Joey and Heather. Join us tomorrow morning. We'll have our Sadie's Joke of the Week with our little friend, Miss Sadie.
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0: Hey, Brittany on 98.9 Kiss FM. We're trying to get you $1,000. Back to school, you need it because you might have missed some things. It's all good. I know. The kids forgot to tell you. Check this out.
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2: Six of Ed Sheeran's crew members were hospitalized after being hit with a forklift while they were breaking down following a show in Detroit Saturday. None of the injuries were life-threatening. Miley Cyrus announced that her new album, Bass Persuades, will drop on September 18th. She's also doing two shows at the Hollywood Bowl on October 16th and 18th.
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0: Hey, it's Joey and Heather. Join us tomorrow morning. We'll have our Sadie's Joke of the Week with our little friend, Miss Sadie.
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0: Downward slope to the Labor Day weekend and all your Labor Day festivities, where, of course, you're going to be celebrating responsibly this weekend, right? Because you do have a responsibility, not only for yourself, but for the rest of us. So let's be on our P's and Q's, get a DD, ride share, do whatever you got to do, and celebrate Labor Day responsibly this weekend. A message from our friends at Parrish Devon Injury Lawyers, and, of course, all of us here at 98.9 KISS FM as we wrap up the summer and wrap up the 98 days of summer. But the winning will continue through the weekend as well. $1,000 up for grabs for you with our Labor Day giveaway, so keep it locked in for that. Also, your chance to be jet-setting off to Orlando to go hang out with Teddy Swims out on his ugly tour. And we figured we'd send you to someplace not very ugly at all. Yeah, go hang out in Orlando. Have a great time down there. 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

0: Fall 26 ad campaign. Lisa Kudrow says she won't sing Smelly Cat for Friends fans. Meanwhile, a three-part documentary on Matthew Perry hits Netflix October 27th.
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Talking about Ella Langley on 98.9 KISS FM, making historic chart history with Choosin' Texas logging its 20th straight week at the number one Billboard Hot 100 chart, becoming the longest running non-holiday number one song ever. It feels like Mariah Carey made them put that little asterisk in there, but congrats to Ella Langley from KISS FM.

0: 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Join us tomorrow morning. We'll have our Sadie's joke of the week with our little friend, Miss Sadie.
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0: friend Malcolm Todd, who's got that new single out, Earrings, which you can hear right here on 98.9 Kiss FM, hooking you up just in time for back to school. 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

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Teddy Swims in that ugly tour, making a stop in Orlando. 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
3: Accidents currently reported. Memorial at Portland, May at Northwest 23rd, Council at Northwest 8th, and Main at Gaylord. Also be aware of slowdowns on I-44 westbound approaching I-40 and I-35 southbound between I-40 and I-240. That's your right now traffic. I'm Cameron Buchholz.
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2: Six of Ed Sheeran's crew members were hospitalized after being hit with a forklift while they were breaking down following a show in Detroit Saturday. None of the injuries were life-threatening. Miley Cyrus announced that her new album, Bass Persuades, will drop on September 18th. She's also doing two shows at the Hollywood Bowl on October 16th and 18th.
1: 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On

0: Hey, it's Joey and Heather. Join us tomorrow morning. We'll have our Sadie's Joke of the Week with our little friend, Miss Sadie.
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Joey and Heather Morning Show is going to be hanging out all weekend at a David Stanley Chrysler Jeep Dodge Midwest City stop by. Hopefully, it'll be loaded down with some 25th anniversary Joey and Heather shirts for you. 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
2: Accidents currently reported: Memorial at Portland, May at Northwest 23rd, Council at Northwest 8th, and Main at Gaylord. Also be aware of slowdowns on I-44 westbound approaching I-40 and I-35 southbound between I-40 and I-240. That's your right now traffic. I'm Cameron Buchholz.
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3: Holden texted me yesterday and said, can I stay out late tonight? We're going to play basketball. And I said, well, maybe, yeah. 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

Hitting the wall figuratively is one thing, but getting hit by a forklift literally is a whole nother. And apparently that happened to six people in an Ed Sheeran concert over the weekend in Detroit because a forklift injury incident happened. Crazy. 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

0: It's actually really not that complicated. If you're gonna drink this weekend and celebrate Labor Day, that's cool. 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Your chance to get the hookup this Labor Day. Five lucky winners. Going to be walking away with $1,000. 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
2: 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Accidents currently reported: Memorial at Portland, Park at Hudson, Southwest 44th at MacArthur, and also be aware of slowdowns on I-40 westbound approaching I-44, I-44 westbound approaching I-40. I-235 southbound at Northwest 23rd and I-35 southbound between I-40 and I-240. That's your right now traffic. I'm Cameron Buchholz.
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2: Taylor Swift and Travis Kelce's dog, Wendy, made her modeling debut, appearing in photos with Travis in Tommy Hilfiger's Fall 26 ad campaign. Lisa Kudrow says she won't sing Smelly Cat for Friends fans. Meanwhile, a three-part documentary on Matthew Perry hits Netflix October 27th.
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too much of that old ride, and like you're sick of doing the car payment thing? Well, I'm sick of it too. Let's end that this weekend. No payments until next year. David Stanley, Chrysler, Jeep, Dodge, in Midwest City. Nuggets live all weekend, so go see.

0: No offense, Tame Impala, but I'm pretty sure we've been like running from the sun like Dracula all summer, and my legs are tired, y'all. Okay. And I know it's the official end of summer this weekend, but I don't think anybody told the weather because the heat and the temps looks like they're hanging around for a little bit. So, yeah. One way to beat that is, I guess, to send you somewhere else. But the destination we're sending you to, it's also hot there and a little bit humid. But they're near beaches and pools and stuff. And Teddy Swims is going to be there, so that makes it better, right? I hope so. But if you're trying to win part of the 98 Days of Summer, this is your chance to do so, because Teddy Swims is going to Orlando. It is sunny in Orlando. Might not be as hot temperature-wise, but it's humid too. But either way, I'm not really selling this for you very well, am I? But Teddy Swims is going to be there. We got premium seats to the show, where, of course, they will have air conditioning inside the arena. So that's a plus right there, all right? Round-trip airfare, deluxe hotel accommodations, free premium seats to see Teddy Swims. 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
2: 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Accidents currently reported: Memorial at Portland, Park at Hudson, Southwest 44th at MacArthur, and also be aware of slowdowns on I-40 westbound approaching I-44, I-44 westbound approaching I-40. I-235 southbound at Northwest 23rd, and I-35 southbound between I-40 and I-240. That's your right now traffic. I'm Cameron Buchholz.
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FM, where, of course, Ella Langley is spending her 20th week at the top of the Billboard Hot 100, becoming the longest-running non-holiday number one song ever, which I kind of feel like that asterisk got put in there. Mariah Carey definitely had her name on that one. But Ella Langley taking over the world, and, of course, not only the song of the summer, but 20 weeks in a row at the top of the Billboard Hot 100. Wonder where it's going to fall this weekend on the Daily Download Top 30 Countdown. We'll find out Sunday right here.

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0: Waking you up every morning with the best morning show in the world, 99 Kiss FM, and definitely the best morning show in Oklahoma City, I guarantee you that. The Joey and Heather Morning Show, been tearing it up on the airwaves for 25 years, y'all. And of course, Dr. Mindy in the house this morning. 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
2: 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Accidents currently reported: Memorial at Portland, Park at Hudson, Southwest 44th at MacArthur, and also be aware of slowdowns on I-40 westbound approaching I-44, I-44 westbound approaching I-40, I-235 southbound at Northwest 23rd, and I-35 southbound between I-40 and I-240. That's your right now traffic. I'm Cameron Buchholz.
1: 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Remember this?
3: 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Joey will be played by Owen Wilson.
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9: En garde! U.S. Olympians do it. Your neighbor's kid does it. And yes, it's the only socially acceptable way to carry a sword. Fencing. No, not the kind that keeps dogs in. This is the Olympic and Paralympic sport for all ages. Fencing is fun, safe, and welcoming. Physical chess that builds both body and mind. 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

not at Madison Square Garden, had Adam Sandler up there doing all the nuptials. It was a night that they will never forget, as Travis said this morning on his podcast with his brother, New Heights Podcast. He just said he wished it could have lasted longer. He said it was kind of over in a blink of an eye. That's what she said, too.

0: All right, they say birds of a feather flock together and flock with us because we going to Orlando, Florida. So let's go ahead and fly south for the winter or whatever we're doing. But Teddy Swims, he's going to be there, and we'd love to send you to the Ugly Tour. 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
2: 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Accidents currently reported: Memorial at Portland, Park at Hudson, Southwest 44th at MacArthur, and also be aware of slowdowns on I-40 westbound approaching I-44, I-44 westbound approaching I-40. I-235 southbound at Northwest 23rd and I-35 southbound between I-40 and I-240. That's your right now traffic. I'm Cameron Buchholz.
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